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1: No, there's no calling at
0: all.
1: There is idiot in the system at the moment. Don't talk. It might be coming from one of the Eastern Phillips or something. Can't show the pitch.

0: 534, calling Anchor 33. Go ahead. One link unit. It's not the same smell that y'all smelling down there. We shut it down and we're gonna check it. Well, bye.
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1: So?
2: Working guys.
1: Oh, Mom's warehouse? Car warehouse is across the street, and there's no white Lexus there.
3: Number 4, 133. Has the Hayes gotten any better inside?

into 33 to call 34. It's the same. We still got like white haze to the ground. Roll the residue smoke and see if we get anything back. So far, that's the only year that we found that it's out of service. We reconnected the main power. 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No problems with it. We're going to clear this, Orange Theory, and we're going to go from there.

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Dispatch is coming in 29 Bravo 1.

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Medical call. 11245 West Road. 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

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Map 2, 1, 7, Hotel. 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

0: 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At New Hampton Drive 2021. 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

This is Leon, 27 short of investigation, 28.

Medic 91, diabetic, Amazon, 10550 Elma Boulevard, near North San Houston Parkway, west of Fallbrook Drive, 2033.

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Outside fire. Unknown. 1960 Road West and Cotton Road. At 2044. Engine 12. Outside fire. Unknown. 1960 Road West and Cotton Road. At 2044. Engine 37. Injured person from A-Fall. 6414, Cottage Stream Lane. At Channelbrook Lane 2044. Engine 37. Injured person from A-Fall. 6414, Cottage Stream Lane. At Channelbrook Lane 2044.

0: for comment. Just followed a fourth party from HSC. They advised they received a call about a small fire in the Church of Champions parking lot.
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1: It was just some pallets the guy was burning. Fire is out. 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

0: 9:40 in the dream. It's going to be with Twin Hopper and Molly on northbound here.
1: Sandy, have traffic for control.

0: Engine 76. Motor vehicle incident. Kirk and Hall Road in London Way Drive. At 2120. Engine 76. Motor vehicle incident. Kirk and Hall Road in London Way Drive. At 2120.
1: 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Western Lobby. Cross Street. McCallis Road. 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

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Jeff Payne, 14643 Highway 105 West, Best Western Lobby, Cross Street, McAuliffe Road. 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

0: 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We got 3-4 and headed back to West Base. 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

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Dispatch determinant 6 cell to 2.

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Dispatch determined in 67 Bravo 1.

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0: 8222, over the Hoffmeister Road, inside the North Houston Road. Push back to turn in 23 Charlie 8 Adams.
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2: 31 first traffic.

9920, ending 16, motor vehicle incident, 11A33 Homestead Road, near Mount Houston Road at Herman Road, 2307.

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Dispatch to terminal 17 Delta 6.

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Dispatch to terminal 52 Charlie 3 Kings.

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North Lake Forest Subdivision is past the turn in 52 Bravo 1 Sam.

Tower 9, motor vehicle accident, North State Highway 6, Cross Street, Kinsale Drive. Dispatch determining 29 Bravo 5.

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Gabriel Garcia, Row 430 State Highway 249, here. 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
1: 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Dispatch to terminal 29 Delta 3 Union.

number 9, safety 1, rescue 6, ATV 9, all units respond on path 4, motor vehicle accident and encampment, west from Houston Parkway, north, and west road, exit ramp. Dispatch to terminal 29 Delta 5 units.

responding to an accident with a traffic with San Houston Parkway and West Road, Texas. Move all your traffic to Track 4. Track 4.

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Medic 93, cardiac unit number 1210, Aaron Jeff Senior Living, 10335 Old Apple North Houston Road, near State Highway 249 and Stephen Lake Drive, 0127.

Medicaid, medical call, 9150 North State Highway 6, cross street, Hoffman Road, 9150 apartment 2.

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the Impact Channel, Centerpoint is not being seen, that they are going to have to continue. And so it's going to continue to block the roadway from traffic hazards.

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1981, motor vehicle accident, North Dessner Road and West Gulf Bank Road. Dispatch determined in 29 Bravo 5 units.

Meta 6, motor vehicle accident, North Gessner Road, and West Gulf Bank Road. Dispatch to terminal 29 Bravo 5 units.

or the 1960 exit at 249 is going to be shut down due to road crew working, so you'll probably need to exit Greens Road.

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0: in for the on-location small single-story residential structure fully involved. Is that going to be fully friendly to the Alpha Cyber Fire Control? We'll be working in the defensive mode, this is at 111 and 293 has Cedar Lane Loop. Come in.
1: Three is establishing Cedar Lane Command, small single story, fully involved, cross-lane at Alpha, defensive mode, 111, sir.

Pastor Steve, we got heavy fire from the rear also, from Tommy's side. 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

Medic 17, Engine 3, and District 2, cardiac arrest. 604 South Conroe Medical Drive, right point at River Shire, Unit 239, Cross Street, South Loop 336 West, MAP 1, 8, 7, Lima. 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

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Stroke, 130 Stone's Edge, Cross Street, April Wind Drive South, and April Wind Drive North. 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Stroke, 130 Stone's Edge, Cross Street, April Wind Drive South, and April Wind Drive North. 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

Medic 92, psychiatric, unit number 2206, 12620 apartment, 12620 East Sex Freeway, near Mount Houston entrance 59 northbound, assaulting male entrance 59 northbound, 0345.

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Echo, fire map 5180. 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

15 and ladder 1. Unconscious fainting. 2476 South Loop 336 West. Cross Street. Sergeant at Holcomb Boulevard South and Silverstone Way. Map 1, 8, 7, Kilo. Fire map 5, 0, 7, 9, Bravo 1. Respond on MedTac 1.

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Israel the 422, I swapped two numbers, updated it in your phone.

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Map 158, Victor, respond on CFD 2.

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Dispatch to terminal 52 Charlie 1 Sam.

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Engine 4, and Meta 15, MVC, Interstate, T2, I-45 South, SBM LSJS 01488, Cross Street, SN 1488 Southbound, on ramp to I-45, and SN 1488, MAP 217, Hotel, respond on CFC 3.

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0: 20 degrees on the inland.
1: Engine 1, crew station alarm, 1317 South Loop 336 West, behavioral, behavioral health at Conroe, Cross Street, MCHD HQ Road, Sergeant at Holcomb Boulevard South, map, 1, 8, 7, Lima, respond on CFC 2.
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Ladder 13, fire alarm, 21211 Tuckerby Road, Cross Street, Summer Cam, McGowan Elementary School, Brazil, and Pacific. Just ask to turn in 52 Charlie 1 George.

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0: 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Assist law enforcement with blocking. 16301, US 290. At up 290 to BWAW ramp 0841. Engine 101. Assist law enforcement with blocking. 16301, US 290. At up 290 to BWAW ramp 0841.
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0: 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Exxon 108016 Freeway near Little York Road in southbound east at Little York. You turn left. 0846.
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Map 1, 8, 7, Mike, fire map 5, 1, 7, 9, Charlie 2, respond on Medpack 1.

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155, engine 152, medic 30 in District 3, and route 259. It's the southbound main lanes just north of the East River. Silver Saturn versus a pole with an unidentified female possible.

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Dispatch to terminate 52 Charlie 1, call.

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SBFCER. Cross Street. South Loop 336 East. And Interstate 45 South. Map 1, 8, 7. Mike. Fire map 5, 1, 7, 9. 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Map 1, 8, 8, Juliet. Fire map 5, 1, 7, 9, Bravo 1. 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

Engine 6, ACP 2, unconscious person, 6125 West Sammy Hill Parkway, North, Park Street, Santa Rose. Dispatch determined in 31 Negro 1.

0: 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Cross Street Cypress, North Houston Road, Ashley Crest Apartment.
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0: 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Map 1, 5, 7, Zulu. 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

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Dispatch to turn in at 6 Delta 2.

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At Falling Creek Drive 1108.

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2: 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Dispatch determined in 52 Charlie 1 Williams.

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2: 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Dispatch determined in 52 Charlie 1 Williams.

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Unit Office. Cross Street. Loop 336 westbound, off ramp to North 1st Street, and SM 1484, map 1, 5, 8, November, fire map 5, 1, 8, 2, Charlie, 4, respond on MedTac 1.

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There is a possible entrapment.

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0: 411, this is Niagara Falls, Midtown 5, respiratory patient. 96, Ridgeview, Midway 4, Hotel de Juliet, 1149.
1: North State Highway 6, cross street to Caro Boulevard, A2B. Dispatch determined in $17 for George,

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Fire alarm, 1125 Euro County Road, Cross Street, Cleveland Road, Franklin Elementary School. Dispatch returning in 52 Charlie 1 George.

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1: 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Motor vehicle incident. 17321 North Freeway. At Overland Trail 1153. Engine 61. Motor vehicle incident. 17321 North Freeway. At Overland Trail 1153.

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1: Engine 63. Motor vehicle incident. 17,321. North I-45 southbound. At Cypresswood SB 45 North End Ramp 1153. Engine 63. Motor vehicle incident. 17,321. North I-45 southbound. At Cypresswood SB 45 North End Ramp 1153.
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0: Yes. 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

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Ladder 74, gas leak, 2418, Orange Forest Lane, at Project Peak Trail 1207.

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Cross Street. Freeport Drive. And Highway 105 West. 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Whiskey. 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

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At Valiant Woods Drive 1258. 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At Valiant Woods Drive 1258.

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1: 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Apparently she went out of control, is an unconscious patient.

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0: 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I'm 32nd Unit.
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0: 7990 Highway 242. I call Houston Methodist Physical Therapy and Rehabilitation at the Woodlands, Cross Street, IH-45 South Southbound, on ramp to HWI-242 Eastbound, and South Trade Center Parkway, map 2. 8, November, fire map, 5, 1, 7, 6, Delta, 1, respond on Metac 1.
1: Tower 34. 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Ruetta Road. Edstube near Airline Road 1352.
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Ever stood at Windrose. 7801, 2920 Road. 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

0: Cedar, southbound Cedar, north of LBA. 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

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Dispatch determined in 52 Charlie 1 George,

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1: 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Rouetta Road and Wimbledon Forest Drive. 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

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Worthington Manor of Lakes of Wedgwood. 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West Davis Street. Map. 1. 5. 6. Romeo. Respond on CFD 2.

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1: Can you make still accept the vision? This act determined in 53 altitude.

9310 North San Houston Parkway, East here. Southwind eastbound, Wilson exit, Ramon, Southwind.

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Emotional crisis. 1200 Beck Street. Stage. Cross Street. Stevens Avenue and Callahan Avenue. Map 157 Zulu. Fire map 5181 Charlie 3. Respond on MedTac 1.

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Land Rover and CSO is responding.

0: 5 and Deputy 1, water flow alarm, 10 North Loop 336 West, up to Farmer Plasma, Unit D, Cross Street, Interstate 45 North Southbound, on ramp to North Loop 336 West, and Westview Boulevard, Map 1, 5, 7, Quebec, respond on CFD 2.
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0: 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We've got Esmalon, Cardi going, going to be in about 17.
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Engine 6, small outside fire, 6123 Cunningham Road, Cross Street, Tanner Road, United Galvanizing. Dispatch to terminal 67 Bravo 1.

81, ATP 9, unconscious person, 98 at 6 Fairbanks, North Houston Road, Cross Street, Barrington Road. Dispatch determined in 31 Delta.

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TPS is 15, blood pressure 149/88, heart rate of 100, respiration's 18, O2 98% on room air, no infusions. 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

0: one and engine three. Unconscious Chevron Jack in the box. Cross street. Interstate 45 north southbound. On ramp to North Loop 336 west and Westview Boulevard. Map 1 5 7. Uniform. Fire map 5 0 8 1. 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

101, a known problem. US 290 and Jones Road, at 1706. Medic 101, a known problem. US 290 and Jones Road, at 1706.

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101, a known incident type, 16873, Northwest Freeway, at S-297 exit ramp 1717. Engine 101, a known incident type, 16873, Northwest Freeway, at S-297 exit ramp 1717.

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Ladder 23, gas leak, 13,943, Charlin Oaks Drive, Etrimark Lane 1744.

0: District 72, Ladder 74, Engine 73, Engine 71, Tanker 74, Commercial Light Structure, Knightsbridge Apartments, 3455, 1960 Road, Attice Road 1745, District 72, Ladder 74, Engine 73, Engine 71, Tanker 74, Commercial Light Structure, Knightsbridge Apartments, 3455, 1960 Road, Attice Road 1745.
1: 1746.

71, Tower 70, East X Engine 46, Engine 63, District 60, Aldine Tanker 11, South Montgomery County Tanker 4, Rescue 71, Rehab 70, Safety 70, Structure Fire, High Rise, Knightsbridge, Apartment 3455, 1960 Road, at Hyde Road 1746, District 71, Tower 70, East X Engine 46, Engine 63, District 60, Aldine Tanker 11, South Montgomery County Tanker 4, Rescue 71, Rehab 70, Safety 70, Structure Fire, High Rise, Knightsbridge Apartments, 3455, 1960 Road, at Hyde Road 1746.

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Motor vehicle incident. Circle K. 25,500. Alding Westfield Road. At Bill Chase Drive 1748. Engine 78. Motor vehicle incident. Circle K. 25,500. Alding Westfield Road. At Bell Chase Drive 1748.

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0: Go ahead.
1: I'm seeing a four-story apartment building. We have nothing shown. Engine 73 will be out investigating, showing the 73. The 969. This is being reversed.
0: Industry 3, on scene in command, nothing showing up, investigating.
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0: do call and command for command.
1: Yes, sir.
2: Mr. Sam McCoy, go ahead.
0: And Ladder 74 is down here setting up. Is that correct? Give me a can.
2: District 1, 31, 2 units en route 3455 SM 1960, 1753. District 73, is that correct? We're in our way upstairs right now.

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1: I'm in the Roger 74. I can't hear any of your traffic.
2: Is that the apartment with the water flow? We already have a small electrical fire. We've burnt it down with the water can.
1: Engine 73, you've located a small electrical fire and you're knocking it down with a water can. Do you have any needs?
2: Not at this time. 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We're going to need a fire sprinkler.
1: 73, you're requesting a tarp?
2: And 73, it's expand. No. Fire is extinguished. No extension.
1: Fire extinguished. No extension.
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1: This is, we went by 2401. There was an emergency over there.
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2: 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US 290 westbound car, 2 Bessemer Road.

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0: Meta 509, motor vehicle accident, US 290 westbound car, 2 Jessner Road. Please pass the turn in 29 Bravo when Victor.
1: Meta 74 Bravo, command.
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Tower 36, Engine 302, Motor Vehicle Incident, State Highway 249 southbound in Spring Cypress Road, at 1816.

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0: Yes.

Medic 3, APP2, motor vehicle accident, US 290 westbound cross, 3 Kessler Road. Dispatch to Kennan in 29 Bravo when dispatched.

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0: 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You're going to need to go down to Jones, make the U-turn, get back on the main lanes.
1: Tower 36, proceed.
2: 183 and Booster 183 responding.
3: 41 to command.
4: Engine 183, Booster 183 responding.
0: It's going to be just north of Spring Snipers.
5: Northbound main lane, shift before Spring Snipers.
6: Engine 37, overdose, 19,923, Brookway Wind Court, at Brookway Willow Drive 1821. Engine 37, overdose, 19,923, Brookway Wind Court, at Brookway Willow Drive 1821.

Medic 505, medical call, 4820 North State Highway 6, cross 3 blocks at 3, Lane, West.

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2: District 31, motor vehicle incident, State Highway 249 northbound in Spring Cypress Road, at 1825. District 31, motor vehicle incident, State Highway 249 northbound in Spring Cypress Road, at 1825.

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0: 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Are you on the feeder for many lanes or northbound or southbound?
1: Medical call, 7760 North State Highway 6, Cross Street Ridge Park Drive.

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0: 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Dispatch to terminal 29 Delta 2 Mary.

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1: 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Dispatch to terminal 29 Delta 2 Mary,

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75 Maple Cove, 18 Watson Lake Road, 1675 Maple Cove, 18 Watson Lake Road, Crossroads South Street, and Pine Needle Drive. Respond on EMS, primary call center clear, 1840.

Matterhorn, motor vehicle accident, US 290 westbound cross, Pete Dessner Road. 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

1994, unconscious person, unit number 2, Wilson 54, Wild Pine Drive, here, Pine Drawn Road, Cliff, Pine Court, 1845.